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0: all the such, God the such, happy such, none of the Lord see be such.
1: Sangat vinal bole ji, haan ji bolo.

running for House Position 1 in District 47, which encompasses parts of Kent, Covington, Auburn, and some parts of Maple Valley and Southern Renton. I am equally proud and humbled by the overwhelming support that our Third Car Party campaign has received this election. This campaign is the strongest libertarian campaign in Washington state history. Having advanced from a four-way contested primary and having entered into the general election outraising a four-term incumbent, that has never happened before. Moreover, this campaign has continued to grow organically, built on a foundation of grassroots support from people of all political persuasions, and now having acquired key institutional support from the Association of Washington Business and the Seattle King County Realtors Association. Now, while that may tell you why we can win, it doesn't tell you why I should be your candidate. And I know you wouldn't be able to tell by looking at me, but I am not Sikh. However, my campaign is focused on ideas and on policymaking before partisanship. In the course of my own philosophical studies, which centered not just on politics, but also ethical ideas, I found much intersection with the Sikh worldview. I would like to share with you my brand of libertarianism, which is neither Democrat nor Republican. And it expands beyond mere political philosophy and instead encompasses a broader ethical understanding of the world and our role in it. I expect we may not agree on every point, but I am certain that we have more in common with each other than either of us has in common with the political establishment of either side. In the political sphere, libertarianism is best characterized by the non-aggression principle, the belief that no individual may use violence or coercion for any reason but self-defense. Libertarians view the state as a coercive institution and believe it should be constrained to protecting life, liberty, property, and the pursuit of happiness. Fundamentally, the state should work to allow anyone to do anything they wish, so long as they are not harming anyone else. In political science, this is known as negative freedom. Negative freedom is a useful idea to understand how individuals may wish to operate within the body politic, but it is unsatisfactory as a mechanism for understanding self-actualization. My brand of libertarianism draws from a deeper tradition of ethics. And while I maintain my bounded view of negative freedom for the purpose of politics, in the grander scheme, it is but a simple mechanism to allow individuals and communities to achieve a more transcendent liberty. I believe true liberty is not merely being allowed to choose among the possibilities the world has given you, but it is also having the capacity to create new possibilities which did not previously exist. Not just for yourself, but also those around you and your community. To believe in this version of liberty requires that we accept that the future is not determined, that we the people have our own agency, and that through free will we can reshape and reform the environment and institutions around us, to overcome scarcity, to conquer injustice, to ensure equality before the law, to make good on our promise of social mobility, and to leave the world a little better off than when we got it. When the state infringes on negative freedom, when it insists that every cultural or economic decision be made at the barrel end of the law, it fundamentally robs us of our right to exercise this agency. Increasingly, throughout my life, the political establishment in this country has lost sight of this understanding of free will and of agency. Rather, it has adopted a brand of materialist determinism, which suggests that we are merely the product of our environment or the genetic code that we inherited. They claim that our life's outcome can be predicated based on socioeconomic status, geographic region, social or racial identity, environmental resources, or what has been provisioned for you. They view politics as a game of outcomes,
of how to use their coercive authority to decide who gets what, where, when, how, or why. In other words, they believe that our success or failure can be credited to how well they craft state policy. This insatiable ego of the political elite creates a vicious cycle